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Expires 8 of 27 to a Rourke Brian Brody on Dewey Ave, Baker City.

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5305 Cruiser Approach, Cruiser 2023 Lexus, expires 9/27 to a Kimberly Mitchell Catlett and a Bradley Mitchell on 4th Baker City.

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1: 5-3-0, it'll be 12-1. It's the repairman. They're swapping out a bunch of the coolers in the store.
0: 21-15.

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1: 612.
0: 612, it's going to be in the area of 35458 Drive, RP, Prince of Jared. States that there are kids riding a dirt bike in the neighborhood, three kids with one dirt bike, no helmets. He's complaining about the noise and about the fact that they're not wearing helmets.
1: 612, Gabby and Rob.
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0: 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Twenty-one, twenty-nine.

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0: 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Show me 12-2, that residence, all attempts.

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0: Made contact with Caden and Kason Barker at that residence. They were advised of city noise ordinance and that they need to be wearing helmets. They're done with it for the night. Show me clear.
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0: 6804, is that Blaytrans clear to a 2004 Chevy Silverado pickup? Expires 8 of 28 to a Patrick Donovan Bigler on Carter.
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0: 6 so far.
1: The driver's going to be Lassa Carrasco from the Knights Inn. He ran out of fuel and did not charge it, so he ran out of electricity. He's going to get some fuel. He'll come back and pick it up.
0: 2329.
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0: I'll be on Broadway near the Baker Charter School. I believe there's a purse on the side of the road.

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0: 6 from Cooper Turn, Cooper Turn, 1990 Toyota pickup. Expires 12 of 27, registered to Anthony Lakes Mountain Resort.
1: 1-2, I copy.
0: 6-2 back. I have a motor vehicle accident slash hit and run when you're ready.
1: 1241.
0: It's going to be 4023rd Street, 23. RB states that there was a vehicle that slid down the road, took down several power boxes. The two juveniles in the vehicle are now running down Settlers Loop away from Pocahontas. One is wearing a whitish black shirt and a straw hat. The other is in a white shirt and black jeans.
1: Copy en route.

6 Frontier UV vehicles can be a whitish gray Lexus with no plates. RP can no longer see the mail. Vehicle's going to be parked on the rocks in front of OTEC, not blocking.

0: mobile following these individuals, or where did he lose sight of the male?
1: 12-, he works at Balin's right there next to OTEC. He was at work and saw it happen.
0: Copy. Do you know where he lost sight of the male?
1: Negative, he did not specify where he lost sight of them.
0: Okay.

0: show me alpha male at the site of the incident. I'm assuming this is going to be the RP.
1: I copy. And it's Franco. Your RP is going to be a John Upmeyer.
2: Copy.
1: 317.
3: 604 in the area, ATLing the subjects that took off on foot.
1: 317.

0: 4 from 1-2. RV lost sight of the individuals when it got dark at the corner down there where it turns.
1: Yeah.
0: I down the road or went out in the field.
1: Copy, I got one running.
0: All right, copy, you want me to head your way?
1: I'm going to see who it is.

0: 604, can I get medical roll in this way? Female subject states she can't breathe.
1: I copy. Can you confirm your location?
0: They can't miss me. I'm the only vehicle sitting in the middle of Settlers Loop.
1: I copy.
0: We'll be to the south of the fabric store.
1: 319.
2: 04, you want me to head your way?
0: Negative. I'm trying to get some info out of her.
2: I copy.
1: Therefore, do you have a date of birth for her?
0: That's 3404.

Station 20, Station 24. I respond to the area of 23rd Street and Settlers Loop. This will be a report of a 22-year-old female involved in a motor vehicle accident stating she cannot breathe. Three 21.

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1: 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In Asdorf facilities, phone number when you're ready.

0: 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This is before Clint Morrison, Director of Facilities.
1: Copy, thank you.

41. 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It sounded like he lost tires or something up in this area. Once we get I get her cleared, I will take a look and see what I can find here. Hi, Cubby.

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1: Copy, thank you.
0: 331.

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1: Did you get my message in Teams? I attempted to take a photo of the VIN number. I've got some info for you. I'm going to get down with her. I'll come down there. Copy.
0: And 612, I did receive your photos. I am unable to read the bin at this time.
1: Copy. I just sent a third. Might be able to get it off of that one. Very dusty.
0: I copy. This one's better. I'll try and run it.

0: there for?
1: Obtained a statement from the female. She's being turned over to her mother. We'll get a hold of her later if we need anything. I'm headed to 612's location.
0: 336.
2: 612. If you can't read it from that photo, I'll just give it to you from the car. I think I can get it.
0: Go ahead for confirmation.
2: I have John Nora King, Charles Victor, 54, Edward, 54, Mary, 80, 79, 0.

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I received an out-of-state response. 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I will try and locate what state it's out of.

0: 212. I received an out-of-state response. 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I will try and locate what state it's out of.
1: Hi, Gabby. I might actually have a temp tag. I couldn't see it through the tinted windows. Stand by. Tag, it's handwritten, says it's out of Oregon. We can try it when you're ready.
0: Go ahead.
1: 103364.

0: 10-4.
1: Just for info, I'm on scene and now seeing that vehicle, I can advise that that vehicle belongs to John Tucker Urlacher.
0: 6-4, I copy. Break 6-1-2, that temp tag returns to 2018. Not sure what the make is. It expired in 2019, and your VIN does not match.
2: 612, copy.
0: 339.

0: 12, can we get a non-preference to this location?
1: Affirm. Are all tires up?
0: There are several pop tires, and it is going to be up on some rocks in front of OTEC.

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1: We're clear, patient refusal.
0: 342.

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1: Can you contact that male subject's PO for me, please?
0: Affirm.

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1: 1241.
0: Superior is responding, ETA 30 minutes.
1: All right, copy, thank you.
0: 648. 604.
1: Go ahead.
0: Is there anything specific you would like me to give to his parole officer? Any information?
2: That he was the driver in this incident and that... I'll give you a call.

0: 6 Air Force.
1: Can you notate in this call that we need to get surveillance from OTEC, Valens, and Baker Heating and Cooling?
0: I copy, and I was able to get a hold of 403. He's been advised.
1: Copy, thank you.
0: And 6 Air Force back, are you able to pull away for a burglar?
1: Go ahead.
0: It's going to be at the Sinclair Sun Dodgers on Highway 7. It's going to be a burglar alarm, Zone 12, glass break, no cameras. They were able to get a hold of responsibles, and Amy is responding 5-minute ETA in a white Chevy.
1: I copy. I'll head that way.
0: I copy.
2: 612.
1: Would you know that I left a business card with employees at Valens, including the case number and time of incident, requesting surveillance from the plant manager, First of Greg?

0: photograph, but you can see there by Bakery Heating and Cooling on the corner where they left the roadway there. You might want to get some of those pictures.
1: Copy, thank you.

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1: 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I'll be clear.
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0: I copy.
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0: Affirmed.

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0: 447. 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
0: 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Still wants to talk about the Coffee Corral incident. 852.

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0: Well, 12-1 from there. Go show me 12-2 at 2433 First Street, apartment number 2 on a home check.

Station 24, respond to 920 Campbell. This will be where they're working on the new dominoes. Cascade Natural Gas is on scene, states that the workers hit

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1: 651.
0: I found those two dogs from earlier today. They're on the 1800 block of Campbell. I have possession of both of them.
1: Copy, I have the owner's number. Tim.
2: Dispatch, this is 2431. Half of your transmission was cut off, but we understand a gas leak at 920 Campbell. 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
2: 1, copy. Thank you.
1: I'm getting that number for you. It'll be a Wendy Lang, 541-403-4759.

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0: Contact Deputy Monahan and Kirby at 2433 First Street, Apartment 2. They're out with one of their subjects, first to Brendan, that has a restricted weapon.
1: I copy.
0: 1017.
1: 651.
0: 651.
1: I've contacted the owner. She's going to meet me here at Papa Murphy's where I found the dogs.

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You can show us arriving on scene. 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
1: Can you show me clear with those dogs returned to the owners?

0: 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The entire parking lot or just that one entrance off Campbell?
1: Just blocking off the Campbell entrance.
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0: Do we have an estimation of when they're going to get shut off?
1: 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I don't imagine we'll have to stay here much longer.
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1: And confirming we're opening the Campbell Street entrance?
0: That's affirmative.
1: Copy, you don't need Public Works, correct?
0: That's affirmative, thank you.
1: 10:30.

0: 651, dog at large.
1: 651.
0: This will be in the area of Auburn and Chestnut, a large yellow lab with no collar and shaved on the back end. It was last seen headed west on Auburn from Chestnut. Time delay of 3 to 4 minutes.
1: 651, copy.
0: 1042.

time, a request for a medical transport at the airport for Lifeline. Crew transport from the airport to hospital and back. ETA is 11:10. Ten 43.

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1: Good.
0: Oh, that's a firm on that CCH, and the last conviction for it was in 2021.
1: Sorry, can you 12-5?
0: That's a firm on the CCH for felony conviction, and the last one was in 2021.
1: 179, copy, thank you.
0: 1055.
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0: 533 traffic. Highway 86 near Moody Road in Richland, white Mini Cooper, Oregon plate, Sam over boy, 79704.
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0: Sorry, Brian Feltner out of Bandon, Oregon, 471 clear valid. Hi, Chase, you're back confirming that DL, and it's no Oregon license, not valid.
1: Just to confirm, it is Adam 583315, last of Cairn.
0: Yeah, I'm running the correct deal now.

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1: The halfway born in 71 is clear valid.
0: 533, I copy, thank you.
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0: I get a case number for property maintenance at 2275, number 19?
1: Can you repeat the numeric on 19?
0: Can you repeat that, please?
1: Can you repeat the numerics on 19?
0: 2275.
1: Case number will be 1102-1102.

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1: Go ahead.
0: ODL is 28483 17 left hem street, and no need for readback, just enter it in the call.

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0: your vehicle is not yield. It's an elderly gentleman. Probably doesn't see me. Westbound. Nope. Going to turn southbound on Resort.
1: 1208R.
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0: 51, counter contact. 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He'd like to turn some keys, heat map.
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0: Possible disturbance. Going to be at 2433 First Street, I believe apartment 2. There's some people causing something going on upstairs, some kind of argument. They said a Jeep Grand Cherokee pulled up and then peeled out, leaving. This will be the same unit that you guys were at this morning.

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on 9th Street. Our PA was yelling, was walking by, and there's a male just screaming and yelling and apparently beating two dogs. Apparently the male in question has green hair and is wearing a tank top.

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0: He denies any disturbance. Says he was there waiting to try and get in. He's been advised of the situation. So the 12 on will be now.
1: Copy.
0: Unrelated, have you posted 17's case number from earlier?

0: the area.
1: 1301.
0: Is there any direction of travel on this individual?
1: Negative, he was in the front yard of that address.
0: Confirming 2619, number 9.

0: incendiovi.
1: Mary Adam Robert Boy Ida Charles Henry, first of Eric Common Sewing, middle initial J, GOB 826-99.

0: on the left again?
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0: And date of birth 8/26/99 is clear, UTL, Oregon. 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

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Let me run a name, date of birth at Oregon like that.

0: org, and I do show that deal out of Modesto, California. No valid ops. Looks like it's just an ID only.
1: So height and weight.
0: Six, 135 at the time, red hair, blue eyes. Date of birth correct, but I don't know. It doesn't show a date of issue, so I don't know how old it is.
1: Copy based on appearances. I would assume that's my individual. Show me 12-1. Evaluated the dogs. No injuries, no crimes. It sounds like 17 was making contact with RP.

0: RP, I'm a dog call one contact.
1: Not that I'm aware of.
0: Copy, I'll take one of the pending.
1: I have a request for a welfare check. It'll be 2100 Court Avenue, Apartment 2. His dental office called in and he didn't show up for his appointment. The date of last contact with him was 1/26. So this, correction, 10/1/26. It's not like him to not show up for an appointment.
0: I copy. Can you send his info to my teams at all?
1: Copy, will do.

0: 911.
1: One, did you have another one pending?
0: Affirm, but it's non-priority. I do have 651s at lunch. I have a male sergeant in the lobby of the PD with a mom and three puppies that he found wandering the street on Plum.

0: 12-2, that welfare check.
1: 617-1330.
2: 11-12-2, Bailen, follow up.

0: 12 1 and go with it, cold suspicious.
1: And about 45 ago, some suspicious behavior at the Knights Inn. Weird male was walking through the hallway and talks, seemed to be paranoid. And there's people that keep looking out the window, like sneaking out peeks at the window. This will be room 215.
0: Copy, did the RP1 contact?
1: Negative.
0: It doesn't seem suspicious for the area. Clear with info.
1: He claimed, the RP claimed that the male that was acting on it was saying he was an undercover cop looking for some female in the building.
0: Copy, all. Drive through and see if I can find this UC.

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1: 651, 1339. 651, I have a subject at the PD with dogs in custody.
0: 651, en route.
1: 1339.

0: sir.
1: One seven. I spoke with Victor. He is code 4. I also let the RP know that he's all right, and I have a date of birth for him if you need it.
0: Go ahead with that, DOB.
1: It's going to be 9/27 of 41.

0: 911 on that suspicious at Knighton. There was a white van involved in RP called backstating. It's pulling out right now.
1: I copy. I'll see if I can catch up to it.
0: 1340.

0: That's 651.
1: 651.
0: A young man that found these four dogs is following me to the Vicar Veterinary Hospital.
1: Copy, 1340.
2: Do they describe the van any more than white?
1: Chevy Express van, plate's going to be a 032 Henry Zebra George. Comes back to a James Clemens on 7th Street.

0: copy. And by chance, did they say how this vehicle is affiliated?
1: I think they believe the paranoid male that said he was a CI or a UC was driving.

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1: Copy, and can you send us some pictures of those in case we get somebody calling them in?

0: vehicle was the driver. Stacy Lindstrom was the passenger. He mentioned having a conversation or attempting to converse with someone about his father being an undercover law enforcement officer in Texas. You can show me clear with information.
1: 14 or 5.

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0: chocolate donor there was a year and a half ago. It should be Alicia Alderson, 541-519-0116.
1: Thank you.
0: 14.

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2: 6
1: contact a Kylie Brown. She was told to video if people were bullying her, they bullied her in school, outside of school. She'll be at the front of the library wanting to talk to officers.

0: copy.
1: 1502.
0: What school is she affiliated with?
1: She'll be affiliated with one of the 5J schools, but I have 618 on follow-up. And she's been called this in 20 minutes, 20, 30 minutes ago.

0: 603 dispatch, I was on the phone. Were you trying to call?
1: Negative.
0: I copy. I missed a phone call from 645.
2: Six zero, 12-2.
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0: Show me clear. The owner of that dog arrived and took him in the house.

advisor to call in pending for you.

0: 30. 530, be clear with contact with the RP. She's wondering if she can get it, the evidence back, and I told her she's going to have to wait. 212-1.
1: Copy 1520.

0: nothing warranting police action right now. I am going to pass this on to Parsons for his follow-up. Also, can you check and see if Ashton Horn has been trespassed from the park?
1: He is not. We already checked.
0: Copy. Thank you.
1: 1524.
2: 653.

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1: Can I get the log number of that call at the library, please?
0: Affirm. Log note ends in 15292.

0: in this are going to be like five with the last name of Perry and a Tatum Odell. We did have a domestic there in August. Now we're running them all now.
1: Hey, Firm, last time I responded to that, the dad didn't want to talk to me. 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I'm slash D right now on Highway 30.
0: Copy 1537.

0: 602. I'll be out in the area of the 1300 block of Church Street looking for some panhandlers that we just received complaints on.
1: 55.

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County, Station 24, respond to 1635 Church Street for a 75-year-old male, shortness of breath, showing an O2 level at 57%. He does have AFib and has old Agent Orange exposure.

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